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1: 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But then again, this ain't your average rock and roll rodeo. 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It's Alice's Attic with Alice Cooper.
3: It's Alice Cooper here to welcome you back to my attic. This is the safest place in the universe, except for that giant hole in the floorboards that leads to a horrifying dimension where giant spiders rule and humans are just their pets. So please try not to fall in there. Anyway, big hour ahead of us. Cooper's Covers featuring a Chuck Berry classic. Then Tales from the Attic about a certain metalhead I helped out. And finally, rock trivia on the Doobie Brothers. But now, let's hear this.
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16: 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Unless, of course, the game is rock, paper, scissors. 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He's got his microphone on, and his leathers are just back from the cleaners. It's Alice's Attic with Alice Cooper.
17: You're back in Alice's Attic. You should really see this place. Cobwebs like lace curtains, black mold that envelops you, and a smell that says something definitely died here in 1974. It's the kind of place that makes interior decorators jump off a cliff. So stick around this hour because we're going to the movies with the Allman Brothers. Then we'll get stupid on Hey Stupid and finally some rock trivia on Prog Masters. Yes, but now it's time for this.
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0: Tales of the Strange and Dumb coming up on Hey Stupid with Alice. And The Rock rolls on right now.
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0: testing the limits of your musical proficiency. It's Rock Trivia on Alice's Attic with Alice Cooper.
1: What was the first Yes album to feature Rick Wakeman? It was the 71 album Fragile. The band entered the studio in London, August 71, but keyboardist Tony Kaye's reluctance to play electronic keyboards led to his departure from the group. He was quickly replaced by Wakeman, whose virtuosity, compositional skills,

0: or.
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4: You're inside Alice's Attic. Your sagacious host could truly benefit from having a yard sale. Who wouldn't be interested in used straitjackets, top hats, guillotines, and leather pants? There's even a lava lamp from his first L.A. apartment. But amongst the flotsam and jetsam of an extraordinarily interesting life are the tantalizing tales that only a Rock and Roll Hall of Famer could deliver. So sit back and enjoy another hour of rock and talk with Alice Cooper.
6: You're back with your stylish host, Alice Cooper. You should see all the amazing outfits I have in my closet. I've got enough black leather to instantly give any vegan a massive heart attack. Anyway, we've got a big hour ahead. It's You Gotta Love the 80s with the one and only Survivor, then Freaky Facts to smack you in the brain, and we'll finish with rock trivia on a guy named Steve. But now, let's hear some music.
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1: 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And to go.

0: Night Wedding with Mud. What a year for Billy Idol in the class of 2026 in the Rock and Roll Hall of Fame as Rock Doc is out on the tube, which is very cool, by the way, called Billy Idol Should Be Dead. All good things for the legendary Billy Idol. Congrats. Led Zepp, they're coming up, author on Ozzy. And Edgar Winter's Free Ride, that's on deck.
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2: Widely scattered light showers and thunder showers will wind down before daybreak. Temperatures holding in the 60s throughout Wednesday morning. Sunshine in the morning hours. Clouds building for the afternoon. Slight chance for showers. Highs today in the middle 70s. Tonight, areas of fog, lows near 50. Sunny skies on Thursday, highs mid 70s. From the WSAW News Channel 7 studio, I'm First Alert meteorologist Chad Franzen.
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0: Right on the Mighty Mighty Lead from Led Zepp 3 and the Immigrant Song with Mud, with all that great screaming Ozzy in that set. Go ahead, bark at the moon. Moon barking is on the way. Another full moon will be happening in 2 days on August 28th. That full moon's called the Sturgeon Moon, a big fish in the sky. So do what you do with the full moon in the sky that night. Phil Collins is coming up, author on Joan Jett and Floyd's.
1: 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I'm Dee Snider, and heading your way are my band Twisted Sister, Kiss, Leader Ford, and more. 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

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And to go.

Queen, you got to tie your mother down with mud from the classic rock station, Rock 105.3 WRLO. You got to tie mama down, make her commit. What is mama going to make for the big Labor Day weekend holiday coming up? Come on, mom. We want a barbecue. 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
3: Widely scattered light showers and thunder showers will wind down before daybreak. Temperatures holding in the 60s throughout Wednesday morning. Sunshine in the morning hours. Clouds building for the afternoon. Slight chance for showers. Highs today in the middle 70s. Tonight, areas of fog, lows near 50. Sunny skies on Thursday, highs mid-70s. From the WSAW News Channel 7 studio, I'm First Alert meteorologist Chad Franzen.
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0: You know it. 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

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And to go.

0: The very affable Journey, any way you want it, you got it with Mud. They're going to wrap up their Final Frontier Tour November the 28th in their hometown of San Francisco. Lots of talk from Jonathan Cain about the original Journey getting back together for that show. Not going to happen, though. Steve Perry will definitely not join the band, but nevertheless, that's going to be a great show. Van Halen's coming up. I'll throw on Kenny Wayne. And the Doors are...
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7: Widely scattered light showers and thunder showers will wind down before daybreak. Temperatures holding in the 60s throughout Wednesday morning. Sunshine in the morning hours. Clouds building for the afternoon. Slight chance for showers. Highs today in the middle 70s. Tonight, areas of fog, lows near 50. Sunny skies on Thursday, highs mid 70s. From the WSAW News Channel 7 studio, I'm First Alert meteorologist Chad Franzen.
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0: Hey, have you seen Junior's grades? Well, not too good from last year. Coming up, well, the grades will get better. Junior promises better grades coming up. Come on, Junior. I know you can do it. Hey, Triumph, they're coming up. Author on AC/DC and the Scorpions are next.
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0: Yow, Thunder, Thunderstruck, AC/DC with Mud on part two of their Power Up Tour. That will wrap up September the 29th, where America was born, America's birthplace in Philadelphia. That's it for the Thunder from Down Under. But who knows? You know, they may want to pay more bills, so they may continue on. But most likely, it's all over for the Thunder from Down Under on September the 29th. Jefferson Starship, they're coming up. Author on Stone Temple Pilots and Triumph.
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0: Eddie Money and Ronnie Spector, Take Me Home Tonight, Be My Little Baby, with my Doobie Bros in that set. Doobie Bros in Santana, they're rocking a tour, and that Oneness tour is over tomorrow. But then the Doobie Bros go out on their own, and Santana, they continue on tour. What a great show those guys put on. Hey, Neil Young's coming up. I'll throw in Aerosmith, and Steve Miller is...
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2: Widely scattered light showers and thunder showers will wind down before daybreak. Temperatures holding in the 60s throughout Wednesday morning. Sunshine in the morning hours. Clouds building for the afternoon. Slight chance for showers. Highs today in the middle 70s. Tonight, areas of fog, lows near 50. Sunny skies on Thursday, highs mid 70s. From the WSAW News Channel 7 studio, I'm First Alert meteorologist Chad Franzen.
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0: Yeah. Queen with Mud. We heard from Steve Miller in that set. Fly Like an Eagle. He's going to fly like an eagle doing up a couple of shows. Remember last year he postponed a whole tour? Well, now he decided to go back out on tour. He's got to pay bills, like I always say. So Steve Miller back in action doing a few shows. Way to go, Steve, an underrated guitar legend. Bad Company is coming up. Author on John Mellencamp. And Ozzy is on
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2: Widely scattered light showers and thunder showers will wind down before daybreak. Temperatures holding in the 60s throughout Wednesday morning. Sunshine in the morning hours. Clouds building for the afternoon. Slight chance for showers. Highs today in the middle 70s. Tonight, areas of fog, lows near 50. Sunny skies on Thursday, highs mid 70s. From the WSAW News Channel 7 studio, I'm First Alert meteorologist Chad Franzen.
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0: Yeah, the top, and I'm bad. I'm Nationwide with Mud from the classic rock station, Rock 105.3 WRLO. The top will continue on their tour through the end of the year, even with the passing of the legendary drummer Frank Beard. Billy J. Gibbons will continue on. Then Billy will probably do some solo tours in 2027. R.I.P. Frank Beard, you will be missed. Now, Dave has a live shot every Friday at 11:30, a live cut that will put you right in the front row of your favorite show here on the classic rock station, Rock 105.3 WRLO.
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0: Yow, GNR, knock, knock, knocking on heaven's door. Hey, hey, hey, doing up the Bob Dylan tune. What a fine remake. GNR, they're rocking their worldwide tour, going all over through the end of the year. What a show they put on. All those amazing tunes. That band, they rock all the way. Boston, they're coming up. Author on AC/DC. And Van Halen, they're...
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1: Widely scattered light showers and thunder showers will wind down before daybreak. Temperatures holding in the 60s throughout Wednesday morning. Sunshine in the morning hours. Clouds building for the afternoon. Slight chance for showers. Highs today in the middle 70s. Tonight, areas of fog, lows near 50. Sunny skies on Thursday, highs mid 70s. From the WSAW News Channel 7 studio, I'm First Alert meteorologist Chad Franzen.
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0: Right on. Rocking the Heart with Mud from the classic rock station, Rock 105.3 WRLO. Billy Squire in that said, everybody wants you. You know, it's nice to be wanted. That's a great feeling. Or maybe it's an ego thing for you. Everybody wants me. Either way, that's a very cool tune for Billy Squire. Hey, Bob and Tom, they're up next to entertain you here on the classic rock station, Rock 105.3 WRLO.
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2: ABC News, I'm Wayne Cabot. Funeral services for Dolly Parton expected to be private after she died following a brief fight with cancer. What's very public, how much so many loved her. Like Ruth Fry, vacationing in Tennessee.
3: We've known her all our life, and we just loved her today. She's a very sweet person, and she's going to be really missed.
2: Songwriter, singer, actress, business leader, Dolly Parton passing away at age 80. Canada officially launching its response to President Trump's new 50% tariffs on billions in Canadian goods.
4: Starting on September 8th, there will be tariffs of 15, 25, and 50% on American products that go across the border imported into Canada.
2: ABC's Karen Travers, an ICE agent accused of shooting a bullet through a house door in Minnesota, hitting a man, then lying about it, could soon walk out of a Texas jail. Minnesota wants Christian Castro extradited from Texas, but so far, he hasn't been transferred. This is ABC News.
5: Here's another Northwoods News update. Update with Paul Hart.
6: Good morning. A new roadmap for reducing violence and preventable injuries in Wisconsin. A new injury and violence preventable strategic plan from the Evers administration and the Department of Health Services is the first in more than a decade. The five-year plan focuses on preventing child abuse, domestic violence, firearm injuries, drug overdoses, and suicides. It also outlines strategies for strengthening partnerships among schools, law enforcement, nonprofits, and public health agencies. Violent deaths in Wisconsin declined since 2022, with homicides down 19% and gun homicides down 25%. Bond's been set at $15,000 for a former Madison area priest accused of new sex crimes. Andrew Showers was in Marathon County Court Monday, where he is charged with attempted grooming of a child and bail jumping. Showers allegedly started an online relationship with who he thought was a 15-year-old girl, but was actually an undercover cop. Showers was arrested in eastern Wisconsin after arranging a meeting with who he thought was a 14-year-old girl. Again, it was an undercover officer. Showers was dismissed from the ministry earlier this summer. And UW-Madison gets fresh funding for fusion technology. The Wisconsin Alumni Research Foundation is issuing $27 million in grants to the university to fund studies in nuclear fusion, as well as quantum computing, national security, and psychoactive medicines. UW-Madison announced one major goal is to find materials that can withstand the conditions required to create nuclear fusion, the same process that powers the sun. There's a look at your news. I'm Paul Hart.
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4: When I found out what dingleberries were, I...
5: Hey, welcome back to the Bob and Tom Show. We're in the O'Reilly Auto Parts Studios. 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
6: News desk.
5: Here I am. That's
6: ready
5: right.
6: To go.
5: There you go. There's Pat Godwin.
7: Hey, Chick.
5: Hey, Pat. You all right? Everything organized?
7: Pretty good, yeah.
5: Okay. There's Josh Arnold.
8: What's the Dingleberry Star Trek joke? That something about Klingons around Uranus.
7: Yeah, right.
5: I think that's it. There's Ace Cosby.
4: Aren't Dingleberries the thing, the little balls hanging from the roof of a taxi cab.
6: We had them on my on the curtains that came on the trailer.
5: I think
6: my bedroom had them.
5: Originally, there's little bits of toilet paper that hang off your ass hair, I think.
6: Well, those are dingleberries as well, but little balls.
8: I'm glad you went toilet paper. I'd always heard it was actual
5: dogs
8: get fecal material.
5: No kidding.
7: Yeah. Oh, yeah.
5: Wow. I didn't hear. I never heard that one.
4: We'll get a man on that. In the meantime.
5: Hello, Tom.
4: A couple of things. Hello, Chick McGee.
5: Yes.
4: A couple of quick things. We had a nice letter from Zai, who is in the middle of driving all the way across the state of Florida, listening. Hello. Thanks. Mm-hmm. Glad to have you along. But I asked Pat, do you have any Florida tribute songs?
7: Yeah, I do.
4: My favorite is the one about Hialeah, but we just did that one. So you got a different one?
7: Yes, I have a one for the middle of the state, the big Orlando. There's an ABBA tribute that I do.
6: Really?
7: On my live show.
6: I love ABBA.
5: You mean ABBA.
7: I mean ABBA, yes. I made a mistake that didn't need to be pointed out.
4: Uh-huh. Is it ABBA or ABBA?
6: It's ABBA.
5: You just speak like Tom does.
7: Yes, it's ABBA.
4: ABBA.
5: ABBA
4: the band. Okay, very good.
7: Can you hear the cries of Orlando? My children's name in the car, a 20-hour drive. I can see the ads Orlando on the billboards past Atlanta on I-75. There's oranges and boiled peas.

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3: ABC News, I'm Wayne Cabot. As fans around the world remember Dolly Parton after she passed away at the age of 80, we're also hearing how she wanted to be remembered. Here's ABC's Sophie Flay.
4: She was asked way back in 1982 what she would want her tombstone to say.
5: I want the tombstone to say, she should be lying here. I don't know where she went.
3: Dolly Parton dying after what a publicist says was a short battle with cancer. And in true Dolly spirit, her theme park, Dollywood, will be open today, the site saying the show must go on. South Carolina Senator Darlene Graham winning the Republican nomination for a full term of her own after being appointed to take the seat left vacant after her brother Lindsey Graham died.
6: Thank you, Lindsey, for your service to South Carolina and to this country. It's just not the same without you here.
3: At least three Americans are counted among the nearly 400 people missing after violent flash flooding in Nepal. This is ABC News.
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7: Good morning. A new roadmap for reducing violence and preventable injuries in Wisconsin, a new injury and violence preventable strategic plan from the Evers administration and the Department of Health Services is the first in more than a decade. The five-year plan focuses on preventing child abuse, domestic violence, firearm injuries, drug overdoses, and suicides. It also outlines strategies for strengthening partnerships among schools, law enforcement, nonprofits, and public health agencies. Violent deaths in Wisconsin declined since 2022, with homicides down 19% and gun homicides down 25%. Bondsman set at $15,000 for a former Madison area priest accused of new sex crimes. Andrew Showers was in Marathon County Court Monday, where he is charged with attempted grooming of a child and bail jumping. Showers allegedly started an online relationship with who he thought was a 15-year-old girl, but was actually an undercover cop. Showers was arrested in eastern Wisconsin after arranging a meeting with who he thought was a 14-year-old girl. Again, it was an undercover officer. Showers was dismissed from the ministry earlier this summer. And UW-Madison gets fresh funding for fusion technology. The Wisconsin Alumni Research Foundation is issuing $27 million in grants to the university to fund studies in nuclear fusion, as well as quantum computing, national security, and psychoactive medicines. UW-Madison announced one major goal is to find materials that can withstand the conditions required to create nuclear fusion, the same process that powers the sun. There's a look at your news. I'm Paul Hart.
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4: ABC News, I'm Wayne Cabot. The funeral expected to be small and private for a woman who was larger than life, Dolly Parton, passing away from cancer at the age of 80. ABC's Will Reeve in her home state of Tennessee in Pigeon Forge outside Dollywood.
5: People laying flowers at various places around this region for Dolly, and surely more of that will continue as people continue to pay their respects to the one and only Dolly Parton. She is an icon around the world, but this is what she called home.
4: In a cosmic coincidence, whenever the next tropical storm spins up in the Atlantic, the next name on that list is Dolly. South Carolina Republicans picking a familiar name in the Senate primary runoff, Darlene Graham, winning the nod to run for a full term after the death of her brother, Senator Lindsey Graham. At least three Americans are among nearly 400 people missing in massive floods in Nepal. Testimony wraps up today in the trial of the Massachusetts mom accused of killing her three children. This is ABC News.
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7: Good morning. A new roadmap for reducing violence and preventable injuries in Wisconsin. A new injury and violence preventable strategic plan from the Evers administration and the Department of Health Services is the first in more than a decade. The five-year plan focuses on preventing child abuse, domestic violence, firearm injuries, drug overdoses, and suicides. It also outlines strategies for strengthening partnerships among schools, law enforcement, nonprofits, and public health agencies. Violent deaths in Wisconsin declined since 2022, with homicides down 19% and gun homicides down 25%. Bondsman set at $15,000 for a former Madison area priest accused of new sex crimes. Andrew Showers was in Marathon County Court Monday, where he is charged with attempted grooming of a child and bail jumping. Showers allegedly started an online relationship with who he thought was a 15-year-old girl, but was actually an undercover cop. Showers was arrested in eastern Wisconsin after arranging a meeting with who he thought was a 14-year-old girl. Again, it was an undercover officer. Showers was dismissed from the ministry earlier this summer. And UW-Madison gets fresh funding for fusion technology. The Wisconsin Alumni Research Foundation is issuing $27 million in grants to the university to fund studies in nuclear fusion, as well as quantum computing, national security, and psychoactive medicines. UW-Madison announced one major goal is to find materials that can withstand the conditions required to create nuclear fusion, the same process that powers the sun. There's a look at your news. I'm Paul Hart.
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4: 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And to go.
5: 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Christy Lee at the news desk.
6: Hello, Chick Mickey.
5: Hello. There's Pat Godwin.
7: Hey, Chick.
5: Hello. There's Josh Arnold.
8: Hi there.
5: Ace Cosby's here.
9: Hey, Chick.
5: Hello. Hello, Tom.
10: Hello, Chick McGee.
5: Pat looks like he's ready. He was dialing up something there on his iPad.
6: You want to do a song, Pat?
7: So many options.
5: Yeah, there
7: Depends
5: you go.
7: Depends on where Tom's going.
10: What do you have in mind?
7: Well, it's dog day. You want to hear some doggy stuff?
6: Yeah, of course we do.
7: It's Open Your Shelters Day, too,
6: yeah,
7: right?
6: A lot of places, Pat, yeah.
8: Pat, you've got a good dog.
7: Yeah, doggy, Brody.
5: Doggy stuff in a doggy style.
7: Brody.
6: Hard to play the guitar doggy style.
7: No. Very no. Easy. Yeah, I've done it.
8: I mean, one can, at least.
5: No, yeah. It's not.
7: Got a multitask in the bedroom.
5: That's right.
10: What do you, in the history of your romantic life...
7: They're talking dogs.
10: Do you have a...
7: None of them are dogs.
5: He has a routine, you know.
10: No, right? I know.
5: I've asked him about this.
10: Is there a particular... You'll grab the guitar half-clothed, and will you serenade your lady with something?
5: He likes to end up in a chair with his guitar over his lap, and he'll just break into Blackbird. That's when he wins the woman over.
7: Wow. When I was younger, it would have been Blackbird. Now it's one of my original tunes, of course.
6: Of course.
7: I'll do Gangsta Folk or Naked Pickleball.
8: Sure.
7: That lubes up the playing field.
5: That lubes up the playing field.
10: This guitar is hiding a hose monster.
7: One of your better songs. All my songs are so romantic. Yeah, I bring the guitar out a lot in the early days.
6: But now Why wouldn't you? Song for dogs?
7: Well, okay, let's get right to it.
10: So are you implying that his romantic partner is ugly?
6: No, uh-huh. I said for the dog.
5: I am.
7: Woof. This is called Dog Pound Blues. Got off my leash and I'm running round the hood.

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1: 5%. Bond's been set at $15,000 for a former Madison area priest accused of new sex crimes. Andrew Showers was in Marathon County Court Monday, where he is charged with attempted grooming of a child and bail jumping. Showers allegedly started an online relationship with who he thought was a 15-year-old girl, but was actually an undercover cop. Showers was arrested in eastern Wisconsin after arranging a meeting with who he thought was a 14-year-old girl. Again, it was an undercover officer. Showers was dismissed from the ministry earlier this summer. And UW-Madison gets fresh funding for fusion technology. The Wisconsin Alumni Research Foundation is issuing $27 million in grants to the university to fund studies in nuclear fusion, as well as quantum computing, national security, and psychoactive medicines. UW-Madison announced one major goal is to find materials that can withstand the conditions required to create nuclear fusion, the same process that powers the sun. There's a look at your news. I'm Paul Hart.
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4: My husband is a veteran, and he was injured in the line of duty.
5: It happened while I was deployed to Iraq. We were stopped at a checkpoint, and then all of a sudden, there was a loud explosion. 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

Rock 105.3 WRLO and Dave Belvin with you on a gloomy Wednesday morning. And gloomy is what most people were when they were leaving Hodag Park last night for the concert series. Unfortunately, with the weather and the threat of lightning, which became very aggressive at one point, we had to call it for safety reasons. I want to thank everybody that came down there. I want to thank everybody that shows an interest in that concert series. I especially want to thank the Bloodhound Band for being there and being so understanding to the situation. They basically set up and tore down, and that's an unfortunate thing. We will have them back next year. With all that being said, it's time to rock. It's Eddie Money on the Classic Rock Station.

0: Rock 105.3 WRLO. It's Dire Straits. Man, that sounds so good early in the morning, you know? Could you imagine if you were on a newscast and you hear the teacher's voice from Peanuts going, wah, wah, wah, wah, wah? Well, one weather anchor thought that he'd be funny and do that to his co-anchor, and it backfired on him. We'll have a story coming up. First, let's take a look at that WSAW First Alert weather. Music on the way from Joan Jett and The Who.
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8: Mainly cloudy to overcast today with a few showers from time to time through this afternoon and a high of 74. Rainfall under a tenth of an inch across all communities from here on out. Skies will clear up overnight into Thursday morning where we drop down to 52 degrees and then a high of 77 on Thursday and mainly sunny. From the WCW News Shell 7 Studio, First Alert Meteorologist Spence Furman.
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0: 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Have a cigar. I just got a phone call right before I came on the air. Diamond Dave calls in all the time. He's requesting a song for his sister. He is going to be 70 years old on October 7th. So make sure you guys, if you know him, get in touch with him. I think he puts on a party out of this place every year. So that is super interesting. A couple of things here. I've got a story that I want to talk to you about that involves a news anchor. Now, the funny part with this news anchor is he's always trying to pull pranks on his coworkers and stuff. This time it was this sound. Now, we all know that sound. That sound is for peanuts. And this particular news anchor tried to do that to his co-anchor, and it backfired because what he happened to do was he played something off of YouTube, but he didn't know that it was an hour-long piece. So every 30 or 40 seconds, you would hear that talking. And this happened while he was starting to do his weather report on screen. And he broke out into a fit of laughter and couldn't stop. He said it was the craziest thing ever. And even the next day as they talked about the incident, because he tried to continue. He just laughing. And he sounded honestly like the gingerbread man from Shrek. He just couldn't stop laughing. So even the next day's newscast, when they were talking about what happened, you know, trying to offer an explanation to people, he started laughing again. Sometimes things just catch your funny bone and there's nothing that you can do about it.
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3: Mainly cloudy to overcast today with a few showers from time to time through this afternoon and a high of 74. Rainfall under a tenth of an inch across all communities from here on out. Skies will clear up overnight into Thursday morning where we drop down to 52 degrees and then a high of 77 on Thursday and mainly sunny. From the WCW News Channel 7 studio, First Alert meteorologist Spence Furman.
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0: 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Let's ramble on. The Walk to End Alzheimer's is coming up, and this year the walk is taking place on Saturday, September 19th in Antigo. 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

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Antigo.

Rock 105.3 WRLO in the middle of a long rock block. Coming up, we'll have that WTF story. This morning, it's about a Florida woman who was jailed, and when she was, she decided that she would hide the cash as she went into the joint inside her own vault. That's right. Keeping the rock block moving, it's the Beatles on the Classic Rock Station.

0: Rock 105.3 WRLO. Another one bites the dust. We do want to send out our sincere condolences to Sherry's Pub and Grub up in Minocqua last night. Terrible fire up there. And, you know, that's an unfortunate thing because it was just such a great view out of that back window. And, of course, probably with current regulations and rules, it'll probably never be rebuilt the same way and probably never have that view again. So just want them to know that we're thinking of them up there. Always good food. Nice staff up there. You know, that place has been many things over the years, but most recently in the last 5 years or so, Sherry's has had it, and it's been first rate, so just an unfortunate thing. A couple of different fires happened in Minocqua last night. I don't know all the details, so I won't speculate, but one of them, you know, had something to do with some nefarious things, I think. But, yeah, firefighters were busy up in the North Woods last night. Let's take a quick break. We're going to get into Bad Company on the other side.
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2: Mainly cloudy to overcast today with a few showers from time to time through this afternoon and a high of 74. Rainfall under a tenth of an inch across all communities from here on out. Skies will clear up overnight into Thursday morning where we drop down to 52 degrees and then a high of 77 on Thursday and mainly sunny. From the WCW News Channel 7 studio, I'm First Alert Meteorologist Spence Furman.
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0: Rock 105.3 WRLO, it's Janice. Let's get to that WTF story, shall we? A Florida woman's facing fraud charges. She found herself in deeper legal trouble after trying to hide stolen money in her, her safety deposit box while she was in custody. Monique Turnbull, 31, was arrested for targeting elderly Stewart residents by posing as a Chase Bank representative. She drained many people's accounts. One couple's account of $3,180, which isn't a terrible lot, but that's all they had. After her arrest, Turnbull rolled the cash inside a Chase envelope and concealed it before being booked into Martin County Jail. Monitored phone calls exposed her, prompting investigators to confront her directly. Turnbull retrieved the money in a shower room, placing it into an evidence bag. Two additional felonies were then charged for evidence tampering and introducing contraband into a penal institution. These are pretty harsh charges. A $750,000 bond was added to this. The biohazard bag cash will reportedly be returned to public circulation. Money laundering, that's still a thing. It'll come out clean, I hope, at the end of the day. I don't know what convinces people to try to put things in their cavities. Aren't they ever worried about things getting stuck?
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2: 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I'll take a quad long shot grande in a venti cup, half calf, double cup, no sleeve, salted caramel mocha latte with two pumps of vanilla substitute with no whipped cream.
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5: Mainly cloudy to overcast today with a few showers from time to time through this afternoon and a high of 74. Rainfall under a tenth of an inch across all communities from here on out. Skies will clear up overnight into Thursday morning where we drop down to 52 degrees and then a high of 77 on Thursday and mainly sunny. From the WCW News Shell 7 Studio, First Alert Meteorologist Spence Furman.
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0: Rock 105.3 WRLO. It's the Cars. You know, I tell you, the preseason for me with the Green Bay Packers is always exciting because you never know exactly what you're going to get. And I've mentioned this before. I love to see things unfold. I love to kind of see strategy take place. You know, the first preseason game, we were left with way more questions than answered. And on week two, we got some answers, and there was a couple things we could feel good about after that game. Green Bay walked into Denver and came away with a 33-13 win over the Broncos, but the score of a preseason game means really very little at the end of the day. We got one more preseason game coming up for you. I can't wait to see how things unfold. The Cardinals are coming to Lambeau this Friday. We'll have a Packer preview for you right here on the Classic Rock Station at 5 p.m. Game time's at 7 p.m. It's the Green and Gold all season long on Rock 105.3 WRLO. Let's get into a long rock block with the crew.
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And to go.

105.3 WRLO. It's Tesla. Coming up, we'll have all the important birthdays and celebrations that you need for today, August 26th. Right now, we're going to keep things moving. It's The Clash on The Classic Rock Station.

0: Rock 105.3 WRLO, it's Heart and Crazy on You. Today is the 26th of August. I cannot believe we are that far into the seasons already. You know, before you know it, it'll be fall coming up. So looking at some important announcements for today. We've got a few important birthdays. We'll get into those. Oh, I lost my page. There we go. I'm sorry about that. Today is National Got Checked Day, National Web Mistress Day. And I don't know what that means, but if that's got anything to do with those weird AI relationships those kids today are having, I don't know about that. National Cherry Popsicle Day. That's a hard one to beat, but that's really a summertime kind of thing. And National Hot Dog Day. Now, that is one I can get behind. A couple of famous birthdays today. Macaulay Culkin, you know, Kevin from Home Alone, he's 46 today. Chris Pine turns 46 today. And Melissa McCarthy sets her 56th birthday today. You know that Jenny McCarthy is actually her cousin? I thought it was just like a stage name, and it's actually true. Now, National Hot Dog Day, its aim is to honor hot dogs and people that eat hot dogs, and I cannot blame you. If you get a chance, get out there and grab one of those hot dogs. In fact, bring me one or two of them if you would. Let's get in to check our News Channel 7's First Alert weather.
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2: Mainly cloudy to overcast today with a few showers from time to time through this afternoon and a high of 74. Rainfall under a tenth of an inch across all communities from here on out. Skies will clear up overnight into Thursday morning where we drop down to 52 degrees and then a high of 77 on Thursday and mainly sunny. From the WCW News Channel 7 studio, First Alert Meteorologist Spence Furman.
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0: Rock 105.3 WRLO. It's the police. You know, I've got a new feature coming up starting next month. It's called Rock in Reverse. Now, these are songs you've heard thousands of times. You might even believe deep in your mind that you know them forwards and backwards. And if that's the case, you're going to want to tune in for Rock in Reverse. I'm going to take your favorite tracks and flip them around, and you have to identify the song title. 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Sit tight. I got music coming up from Don Henley.
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4: Mainly cloudy to overcast today with a few showers from time to time through this afternoon and a high of 74. Rainfall under a tenth of an inch across all communities from here on out. Skies will clear up overnight into Thursday morning where we drop down to 52 degrees and then a high of 77 on Thursday and mainly sunny. From the WCW News Shell 7 Studio, First Alert Meteorologist Spence Furman.
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0: Rock 105.3 WRLO. It's Tom Petty and the Heartbreakers, Refugee. You just got some very sad news. Tim Curry passed away. 80 years old. Just a huge part of my life. I love this man. Some of my favorite films that he was in. He was in over 243 pieces on film, whether it was voice acting or being a part of the movie or even just bit parts. But 243 projects. He had two in the can that he was working on that may still be released even posthumously. But just like four of my favorite ones were Congo, Clue, The Rocky Horror Picture Show is my number one, Muppet Treasure Island, he was in that. Frankenfurter, man, I'm telling you, what the best role of anybody's career. And who would have thought it would come from such a campy film? But, yeah, Tim Curry passed away today. It's sad to hear that. But, yeah, thank you, his family today. That's my time, everybody. We've got Kara coming in at noon for that long lunch. Duffer's coming in at 2. I'll talk to you tomorrow at 9.
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Antigo.

Oh my gosh, no more tears. We lost Ozzy. That's a reason to cry. We lost Dolly. Now we've lost Tim Curry. Ugh, sad times indeed.

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2: Mainly cloudy skies to start out this afternoon with less cloud cover as the afternoon goes along. A couple light showers cannot be ruled out, but most of us should stay dry in a high of 74, cooling off to about 52 degrees tonight with clearing skies overnight. Mainly sunny on Thursday in a high of 76. From the WCW News Shell 7 studio, I'm First Alert Meteorologist Spence Furman.
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Crank it up! The House of Hair is here.

0: Jumpin' Jack Flash, which I can't do. Went to the foot doctor recently. I broke my foot the end of April, and it's healing slowly, but still healing. It's going. He's like, yeah, you can't do any burpees. I'm like, oh, darn. You mean no marathon, too?
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3: Mainly cloudy skies to start off this afternoon with less cloud cover as the afternoon goes along. A couple light showers cannot be ruled out, but most of us should stay dry in a high of 74, cooling off to about 52 degrees tonight with clearing skies overnight. Mainly sunny on Thursday and a high of 76. From the WCW News Shell 7 studio, I'm First Alert Meteorologist Spence Furman.
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Need a roof? They've got you covered. We are Rock 105.3 WRLO. And to go.

0: Yeah, the hot dogs moving in on National Dog Day. I get it, George Thorogood. 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It's Kara. How you doing? 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Next.
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2: Mainly cloudy skies to start off this afternoon with less cloud cover as the afternoon goes along. Couple light showers cannot be ruled out, but most of us should stay dry in a high of 74, cooling off to about 52 degrees tonight with clearing skies overnight. Mainly sunny on Thursday in a high of 76. From the WCW News Shell 7 studio, I'm First Alert Meteorologist Spence Furman.
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0: Boy, the last few years, Phil Collins looked so awful. I thought it was his health, and it kind of was. But his health was doing so badly because he was a raging alcoholic. He fell off the wagon. Now he's doing better. It's never a good sign when you start your day with cereal and wine.
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7: Mainly cloudy skies to start out this afternoon with less cloud cover as the afternoon goes along. Couple light showers cannot be ruled out, but most of us should stay dry in a high of 74, cooling off to about 52 degrees tonight with clearing skies overnight. Mainly sunny on Thursday in a high of 76. From the WSAW News Channel 7 studio, I'm First Alert meteorologist Spence Furman.
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0: 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We're at the midweek point, and oh yeah, there it is. I can see the weekend.
1: Bob and Tom in the morning, Duff Damos in the afternoon, and me, Alice Cooper. All that talent in one place. It's all right here on Rock 105.3 WRLO.

0: Rock 105.3 WRLO. Love that song. Love that album. Remember the album? You can tune a piano, but you can't tune a fish. REO Speedwagon. Duff Damos. We've got the Talking Heads lined up, ready to go after the break.
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13: Mainly cloudy skies to start out this afternoon, with less cloud cover as the afternoon goes along. A couple light showers cannot be ruled out, but most of us should stay dry in a high of 74, cooling off to about 52 degrees tonight with clearing skies overnight. Mainly sunny on Thursday and a high of 76. From the WCW News Shell 7 studio, I'm First Alert Meteorologist Spence Furman.
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0: Rock 105.3 WRLO. Not bad out there, but it sure seems fall-like already, doesn't it? I see leaves falling. Leaves are changing colors on the way to work in the morning. This is early this year. Not bad, though, like I said, temperature-wise today. Rhinelander's at 72, 71 in Minocqua, 74 at Tomahawk. Merrill's at 73, 75 for you folks in Wausau. Crandon's at 71 and 76 in Antigo.
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2: Mainly cloudy skies to start out this afternoon with less cloud cover as the afternoon goes along. A couple light showers cannot be ruled out, but most of us should stay dry in a high of 74, cooling off to about 52 degrees tonight with clearing skies overnight. Mainly sunny on Thursday and a high of 76. From the WCW News Shell 7 studio, First Alert meteorologist Spence Furman.
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0: 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Green Bay Packers preseason comes to a close after this third game here Friday night against the Cardinals. We'll have that game for you at 5 o'clock. We'll have Packers preview and the kickoff at 7 o'clock right here. And then they take a little time off, and Sunday, September 13th, the regular season gets underway with the Vikings.
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2: Mainly cloudy skies to start off this afternoon with less cloud cover as the afternoon goes along. Couple light showers cannot be ruled out, but most of us should stay dry in a high of 74, cooling off to about 52 degrees tonight with clearing skies overnight. Mainly sunny on Thursday and a high of 76. From the WCW News Shell 7 studio, I'm First Alert Meteorologist Spencer Furman.
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0: 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Brewers not so lucky last night over the Mets. They lost 3-2. That's the first of a three-game series today. They take on the Mets again at 6:10 and 6:10 tomorrow.
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3: Mainly cloudy skies to start out this afternoon with less cloud cover as the afternoon goes along. A couple light showers cannot be ruled out, but most of us should stay dry in a high of 74, cooling off to about 52 degrees tonight with clearing skies overnight. Mainly sunny on Thursday and a high of 76. From the WCW News Shell 7 studio, First Alert Meteorologist Spence Furman.
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We are Rock 105.3 WRLO. And to go.

0: 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Duff Damos, less than an hour. We can say goodbye to Wednesday.
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0: 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Not a good week so far for some of your favorite icons. Dolly Parton, you got to admit, did a lot of great things for humans and was pretty much a doggone nice person, a good human being for all the things she did that people don't even realize that she did. Dolly Parton passing away at 80 years old. That's a big loss. Today, Tim Curry. You know, Rocky Horror Picture Show. He was in the Home Alone movies and lots more, too. He passed away at age 80. And there's a gal, I don't know if you remember, J.P. Morgan. She used to be on the Gong Show all the time as one of the judges. And she was in her 90s, and she just recently passed away. Not a good week.
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8: Mostly cloudy, stray, spotty showers still possible for the rest of the afternoon. Highs stay in the lower to middle 70s. Tonight, partly cloudy, areas of fog developing. Lows in the lower 50s. Sunny skies returning Thursday. Still a bit breezy. Highs in the middle 70s. From the WSAW News Channel 7 studio, I'm First Alert meteorologist Chad Franzen.
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0: 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We got to open up the Southern Fried Kitchen for a Wednesday. We go to Warner Robins, Georgia for Stillwater.
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0: 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Well, Mother Nature wasn't very nice last night, was she? We've lucked out. Knock on wood. We've had some pretty good seasons for the Hodag Park Concert Series. Bloodhound Band, which is a great band out of the Wausau area, didn't even get to play a note last night. We had that thunderstorm that went through. And, of course, with lightning, you can't have a lot of electric gear out and about. And it lasted a while. So we will reschedule them next season and get them right on the docket for the concert series. We've got one left on September 8th. It's Carly Davidson. She takes the stage at 6:30 September 8th.
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1: Mostly cloudy, stray spotty showers still possible for the rest of the afternoon. High say in the lower to middle 70s. Tonight partly cloudy, areas of fog developing, lows in the lower 50s. Sunny skies returning Thursday, still a bit breezy, highs in the middle 70s. From the WSAW News Channel 7 studio, I'm First Alert meteorologist Chad Franzen.
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0: Rock 105.3 WRLO. That's pretty good. That's a good way to put a cap on a Wednesday, isn't it? We'll have happy hour for you after 5 o'clock. We'll kick all that off, as usual, with a big old long set next.
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4: ABC News, I'm Michelle Franzen. Deadly flash flooding in Nepal blamed for more than 150 deaths. Hundreds of others remain missing. ABC's Tom Sufi Burich has more from the foreign desk.
5: The Nepalese Tourism Board is saying that about 400 tourists are missing right now, including 47 Americans. That gives you a sense of how this could evolve in the coming hours and days. There is complete devastation across a pretty wide area of Nepal, a wall of muddy water packed with debris cascading down through that mountainous remote area.
4: Witness testimony and the evidence portion of the Lindsay Clancy trial has concluded in Massachusetts. The mother is charged with killing her 3 children in 2023. Her attorneys argue she had postpartum psychosis and did not receive adequate medical treatment. Closing arguments set to begin tomorrow. The brewing trade war between the U.S. and Canada showing no signs of ending. Canada vowing retaliatory hikes on American goods starting in September. This is ABC News.
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7: Good afternoon. The Oneida County Sheriff's Office held a sextortion prevention presentation in Rhinelander, explaining what sextortion is and what to look for if someone's targeting a child. Sextortion crimes are on the rise around the world, and local law enforcement are trying to prevent them. While having a conversation with a child may be difficult, Deputy Chad Wanta said it's important for kids to know what sextortion is. Because sextortion is becoming common, Wanta said it's important not to sugarcoat the issue when talking to kids. Sheriff's Office plans to hold more presentations around the county, both in schools and in public. The presentations are for anyone 12 and older, though the Sheriff's Office said kids even younger have been victims. Merrill Fire Chief Josh Klug is asking Lincoln County for an additional $500,000 to create 4 new positions as the department negotiates an updated contract with the county. The city's fire department also services the southern two-thirds of the county, and more than 9 in 10 calls coming into the department are for emergency medical services. Klug said the role of a firefighter has changed during his decades at the station, and they continue to see a surge in ambulance calls. Klug said they operate at a bare minimum and are definitely stretched thin at times. A 2025 state law allows the county to exceed the property tax levy limit to fund emergency services. Klug estimates that it will result in a yearly increase of $20 in taxes on a $150,000 home. County Administrative Coordinator Renee Krieger said they're hopeful that they can reach a conclusion and finalize a new contract within the next couple of months. There's a look at your news. I'm Paul Hart.
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We are Rock 105.3 WRLO. And to go.

0: 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Here comes the mighty Zep.
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0: 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Now, their first album, the debut of Boston, came out, believe this, 50 years ago as of yesterday. 50?
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4: Okay, try me.
5: What about a programmer?
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2: Mostly cloudy, stray, spotty showers still possible for the rest of the afternoon. High say in the lower to middle 70s. Tonight, partly cloudy, areas of fog developing. Lows in the lower 50s. Sunny skies returning Thursday, still a bit breezy. Highs in the middle 70s. From the WSAW News Channel 7 studio, I'm First Alert meteorologist Chad Franzen.
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0: Rock 105.3 WRLO, Judas Priest, Living After Midnight. It's Duff Damos, it's Duffer's Did You Know for a Wednesday. Over 75% of people have flashlights, but less than half of these actually work. How many of you have a flashlight at home and the batteries are dead or the bulb is out or whatever? A lot of those out there, apparently. More than half of workers polled say they'd wish their workplace would upgrade the coffee. There you go. Did you know 94% of Americans say they don't answer phone calls with unknown numbers? I believe that. Every day. Hello?
1: Yeah, do you have Medicare?
0: Yeah. Did you know there are two jobs where 95% of the workforce is female? One is a kindergarten teacher and the other, dental hygienist. How about that? 27% of women wish their man would do the household chore of vacuuming. I always vacuum. And did you know the number of high school students that drive has decreased by 15% over the last 5 years? Interesting.
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4: Mostly cloudy, stray spotty showers still possible for the rest of the afternoon. Highs say in the lower to middle 70s. Tonight, partly cloudy, areas of fog developing. Lows in the lower 50s. Sunny skies returning Thursday, still a bit breezy. Highs in the middle 70s. From the WSAW News Channel 7 studio, I'm First Alert meteorologist Chad Franzen.
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0: Rock 105.3 WRLO. That's it. Have a wonderful, happy, safe, and pleasant Wednesday evening. I will talk to you again tomorrow. Boy, Thursday already. How about that? The week's going by pretty doggone quick. Friday Eve, we call it, by the way. See you then at 2 o'clock.
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